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1: Come, Mr. DJ, won't you turn the music up?
0: Other girl on the dance floor wanting some more.
1: Come, Mr. DJ, won't you turn the music up?
0: Ooh. Come, Mr. DJ, song on the replay.
1: Come, Mr. DJ, won't you turn the music up?
0: Other girl on the dance floor wanting some more.
1: Come, Mr. DJ, won't you turn the music up?

Let's get the party started. See you at the bar, you was hardly talking. That's when I knew that your heart was scarring. Friends to lovers need a part to star in. Like, wait, babe, let me

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1: 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Ready to go. Ready to go. Ready to go. 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